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0: Kincaid and Dallas. Shh. My little secret.
1: My little secret is that I took an edible before my job interview. This is the biggest job opportunity in my career. I've been building towards this my whole life. I had so much writing on it that my brother told me I'm going to blow it because I let my nerves get the best of me. And he recommended that I eat an edible. And I don't really do edible, but he promised me it'll keep me relaxed. I'll get into the zone. And so just take about 3.5 hours before and you'll be fine. And I did. And I went in there and I was in flow state. I was in the zone. I rocked it. And when I left, I walked out of there. I couldn't believe I pulled it off. And my brother was right until I got to the car. And I was so stoned, I couldn't even drive my car.
2: Oh, my God.
1: And
2: how do you know you rocked it? Did they offer you the job on the spot? Did they said they'll be in touch? Did they offer you the job later on that day?
1: No, they offered me the job on the spot.
2: Oh, my God.
3: Wow, and you must have been impressive.
4: Seriously.
1: No, I was in the zone, totally in the zone. I was in the flow state. All the seasons of life came together. I was that relaxed. But when I got to the car, that's when it really kicked in, the edible.
2: Mm-hmm.
1: And I was so stoned, I could not even drive my car. And I freak out now just think about it, because if that would have kicked in 10 minutes earlier, I would have blown the biggest opportunity of my life. But instead, I got to the car, realized how bad I was, called an Uber, and I was a little worried about my car being in the parking lot all night, but it was the only way for me to get home. I sobered up the next day, Ubered back, got my car.
2: His car was probably running when he got back to his car the next day. You were insanely lucky. There were so many people who would never gamble like that. You're lucky. It seems like timing was everything, like you said, and had that thing completely, had that bomb dropped when you were in the middle. We learned a lot about you. Tell us what you'd like to know about the company. Do you have Cheetos? I mean, that could have gone horribly wrong.
1: So many things could have gone wrong. The worst part is I could have probably been too honest and told them, you know, what I did. But that's the secret I kept in there. I didn't want to blow this opportunity. It was a gamble. I'll probably never do anything like that again. Hopefully this will be the last job I interview for a very long time.
2: Fun fact, as part of the onboarding, they drug test you next week. How will you handle that?
1: Oh, God. It looks like I'm going... Don't even say that.
2: Well, you're lucky. He's lucky. This could have gone so sideways.
3: You are very lucky, and you should take that as, I'm never going to do this again. I'm going to go and get my new job and do the best I can.
2: I'm happy it didn't kick in while you were either at the interview or also, I don't know, maybe 28 minutes from home. That would have been bad, too.
3: Yeah, no kidding.
1: Oh, yeah.
2: Congrats on the gig, man.
3: Yeah.
1: Thank you. I appreciate it. But that's my little secret.
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0: 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Kincaid and Dallas.
1: All right, the long wait for Grand Theft Auto looks like it's almost at an end, but there is another challenge you never thought you'd have to deal with in the game. That's a lot like real life, sadly. How much gas costs?
2: No.
1: Apparently.
2: I don't want reality in my video games.
3: No kidding.
1: According to Grand Theft Auto 6 leaks, players may be required to refuel the vehicles they're in.
3: I don't even think you had to do that in the NASCAR games.
1: No, that was never an issue before, having to worry about that.
3: Who came up with this stupid idea?
1: I don't know. I wonder, they must have realized that, like, we talked about this before. Half the people who play the game, at least, don't play the missions. They just like driving around, running over people, taking their money.
2: Okay, and what's wrong with that?
1: Causing chaos.
3: What's wrong with that?
1: That's how we play the game.
3: Not a thing.
1: But maybe they're trying to keep you on task by, well, maybe if they go and have to refuel, they'll want to play the missions.
3: Well, I don't want them to keep me on task. If I want to play and just like, and not have to think about anything except what I'm doing, I don't want to have to do all that.
1: We don't know how many miles in the game you'll be able to go before.
2: We don't know what the mileage is. Do you need to collect like almost like a point-based system? And if you get X amount of points, that's X amount of gallons of gas you can put in?
1: We don't know yet. Also, is it going to require us to have proof of insurance? Will it be another thing we have to go through and make sure
3: you have
1: to
3: swipe a card?
1: Yeah, exactly. Yeah. Am I going to have to show them? Yeah.
2: Is there a reward system? After your fifth fill up, you get a free tank of gas.
1: Another ticket. You're uninsurable. You can't play the game anymore. I don't know. But please. Just
3: keep it simple.
1: Lauren, what did you want different in the game other than an update? I just wanted a cool update.
2: Yeah,
1: that's
2: just a cool update. But I want to continue to be causing chaos.
1: Yes, that's what we like.
2: Do all the things that I can't do in real life.
1: And that's why we like it.
3: I guess you have to slow down to get the gas and...
1: Well, yeah, you can't. It's not like you're in a jet. You're not going to be refueled while you're doing 110 miles an hour. So
2: This is going to ruin the game.
3: I don't play it. I've never played it, that's so stupid.
1: The minute the game is out, I'll play it and I'll let you know. So
3: I was just like, okay, it doesn't seem like it would work.
2: Like, I hate filling up gas on my own right now.
3: Right.
2: Now I have to do it also in the virtual world. Lauren,
1: I wonder if Grand Theft Auto 6 players in Jersey, if someone does it for you. And if you're going to have to tip them or they'll smirk at you.
2: Yeah, well, I was going to say, can they see if you're playing in New Jersey? Because I don't know how to pump gas in Jersey.
1: Players in New Jersey hate the game because they don't know how to put gas in their car.
3: Oh, gosh.
1: Okay, so, Dallas.
3: All right. I don't know what this man was thinking, and where is this kid's mother? That's what I want to know. A Japanese father left his young son alone on Mount Fuji after the boy grew too tired to continue climbing. Well, what did you expect? He's seven.
2: Yeah.
3: The 48-year-old man abandoned his seven-year-old at about 8,170 feet on the mountain at 4:30 in the morning, telling the child to wait while he continued up with his older son. Mm. A hut worker found the boy alone on a bench. Okay, I'm like so impressed that they have benches on the
1: mountain. I know, I didn't know they had benches.
3: I either, but I don't know anything about it, but it's tall.
1: Save that.
3: They found him on a bench at 7:40 that morning, called police, who located the father near the 8th station and ordered him back. Rain and fog had begun moving in when the child was discovered. The boy was uninjured, thank goodness, and reunited with his family. I made a rash decision, and I deeply regret it, the father told officers. Police called the abandonment unacceptable and reminded hikers to plan around their slowest group member.
2: Yeah.
1: And maybe not bring your kid.
2: Yeah.
3: Climb Mount Fuji? Are you kidding me?
2: What is that trend called? Alpine divorce, where people go on hikes and then just leave their partner behind? Mm. This is like alpine child abandonment.
3: Exactly. Mm-hmm.
2: That's the new thing now.
3: But when,
2: awful.
3: If this guy's married or if it was his weekend to have the kids, I got to tell you, his wife or ex-wife is going to be very upset.
2: As she should be.
3: Yes, she should. Lauren.
2: Okay, so TSA agents at a Miami International Airport recently stopped a Florida woman after discovering she had two live turtles concealed under her clothing in her bra. A turtle per bra pad, yes. Wow. As she went through the security checkpoint, they noticed it. The turtles were wrapped in gauze and plastic wrap. And unfortunately, one of them did not survive.
3: Oh.
2: Yeah, one of them did, though. The other one did, but
3: she smothered the turtle with her breast.
2: She did.
1: I mean, although, what a way to go.
2: They got a lot more action than you've been seeing lately.
3: Yeah.
1: None.
2: But now, here's the wild part. Turtles are actually allowed through TSA checkpoints. You just have to carry them properly and follow the airline rules. So TSA's issues weren't the turtles. The issue was that they were... the way that they were being carried.
3: Yeah. She concealed them. Yeah. She hid them. Yeah.
2: Yeah. Like, if you can, if you're hiding them
3: turtles,
2: through,
3: why else are you hiding?
2: Yeah, exactly. And also, yeah, if you can bring them through, you just got to put them on the little conveyor belt and everything.
1: And a carrier.
2: Else.
3: Exactly.
2: Why are you putting them in your bra?
1: Save that.
3: Lord.
2: The agency was so baffled by the situation that they posted on social media saying, please stop hiding animals in weird places on your body and then trying to sneak them through airport security. We do have the x-ray, so we can see everything that you're trying to hide, and we can see the turtles in your bra. This isn't the first time this has happened. Earlier this year, another traveler was caught with a turtle hidden in the front of his pants at Newark Airport.
3: What is going on with the turtles and the body parts?
2: Yeah, why are people trying to smuggle in turtles? What's going on?
1: That's bold. You know, had they been snapping turtles?
3: Exactly.
1: I'm just saying.
2: Took some people are probably into that.
1: I know. Listen.
3: Can you imagine? My Lord, that would hurt. Oh, my gosh.
2: But wait, that's all.
1: Not here.
0: Kincaid and Dallas morning.
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7: I don't know what you're going to do with this because they're trying to solve this mystery in New Hampshire. 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
1: 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Thanks for being here. I'm sure, Dallas, the dish is overflowing.
3: It is indeed. Lainey Wilson made a big announcement this weekend. And Lord, if you listen to Morgan Wallen at work, it's not good for you. I'll explain coming up. I know, I read this story and I went, what? Yep, I'll tell you all about it, how it's bad for you to listen to Morgan Wallen.

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21: The highlight of my weekend took place Friday at Costco.
22: I'm not surprised at all.
21: Mm-hmm. And it was Saturday morning. It was Saturday. It wasn't Friday. I'm going to be correct here. It was Saturday morning when I had a surprise breakfast with somebody I'd never met before.
22: Okay.
21: And his wife. Let me tell you what happened. It's really interesting. Hang on.

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1: Can I tell you about the best part of my weekend?
2: Tell us about it.
1: Can I share this with you?
2: Was it the best part of waking up?
1: It was. The best part of waking up is knowing I was going to get a hot dog for breakfast.
2: Oh.
1: So I have no problem going to Costco right when they open, first thing on Saturday morning. So that's what I did. And I also knew it was going to be crazy because holiday weekend and they were closed yesterday.
2: Right. Yes. So, well, what kind of music is this?
1: This is a remix of the Sanford and Son theme song.
2: Oh, my
1: and
2: Lord.
1: I thought it was amazing, and I thought I'd use it as a bumper.
3: This is what you wanted to talk about your morning weenie with?
1: Yes. So, I thought it'd be fun to put that in. So anyway, I walk in, and first thing I do is I'm not one of those people who can shop first and then go to the food court on the way out and watch everything that you fought for, everything that you looked for, melt slowly while you enjoy your breakfast or lunch. I can't do that.
3: Okay.
1: I've got to go and get the, and back in the day, used to be able, this is my biggest Costco gripe. Back in the day, used to be able to go through the return side and literally just, you know, beeline it right to the food court. But now you have to go all the way around. You have to go through the main entrance.
2: They won't let, because you have to place your card on the little reader.
1: Yeah, I know. But back in the day, it feels like the airport. Back in the day, you didn't have to do that. You could just walk in.
2: I know.
1: And,
3: what
2: know,
3: are
2: times
3: have
2: changed.
3: What are you going to do with those extra steps?
1: I'm telling you. I know, right? I have to walk 38 extra steps, Lauren.
2: Oh, my
1: awful.
2: Goodness.
1: So, anyway, I went in and I was looking at the menu from far away. And then this guy approaches me. He's like, oh, my gosh. Oh, my gosh. It's you. And I'm like, it's me. And I didn't know who I was. I'm like, who am I? And he goes, I love the show. Oh, cool. You listen. Thanks so much. I was flattered. I was honored. I was hungry. I was all the things. His name is Brad. We talked for a little bit. I'm like, man, it's a pleasure. And he waved to his wife and who's sitting down. And I'm like, that's so nice. And I thanked him for listening. I took a picture with him. Yeah. And then I went and got my hot dog. I got my hot dog and realized there's nobody else sitting at the food court that early. And I'm looking around. So Brad and his wife waved me over to have breakfast with them.
2: Aww. Were they having a hot dog too for breakfast?
1: They were having pizza. They were having pepperoni pizza. You're my people. First of all, you're at Costco first thing in the morning. Second of all, you're having pizza. I love you. You're
3: so
1: my
3: you
1: people.
3: So you third wheeled their Costco date.
1: No.
2: Is that what you did?
1: No, I did not third wheel. They invite. She seemed very, she seemed lovely as well. So anyway, I sat down, talked to Brad. It's fascinating. They've got two kids. They've got a 20-year-old who's in college.
3: Wow.
1: And an 11-year-old.
3: Oh, wow. Big age gap.
1: Mind the gap. So, yeah, exactly. So, very interesting dichotomy of parenting there. And then she, I forget what Brad does. I think Brad works in, like, food logistics. But she is a kindergarten teacher, and she's going back for her master's.
3: Wow. Good for her.
1: I know. So, I thought that was fascinating. I
2: hope her educational employer is paying for her.
1: I don't know. I didn't ask.
2: I think a lot of times I think that happens. Yeah. Like they'll send you to school and let you further your education.
1: That's
2: that
1: cool.
2: would be awesome.
1: I didn't. I thought on a first date that might be too intrusive to go.
2: It might. That's a little nosy.
1: Who's paying for college?
2: Well, I just think that's kind of cool. I just know some teachers that have done that.
3: That's yeah.
2: Good for
3: no,
2: you.
3: That's yeah.
2: Cool. You go, girl.
1: No, and so you know you're like really in a great conversation with somebody when I hardly ate my food. My hot dog was sitting there, and then I took a bite. I was eating, and I nearly choked to death. Because I was like having a very, you know, spirited conversation about parenting. And I'm like, yeah. And then I drank some soda and the hot dog went down.
2: Oh, that's nice.
1: Yeah. So I saved myself. So okay, it's fine. Well,
2: I'm glad Brad didn't have to give you the high. No,
1: wouldn't it be funny if not only did I meet Brad, took a picture with Brad, had breakfast with Brad,
2: too?
1: But then Brad saved my life while his wife just sat there and finished
2: that
1: her
2: pizza. That
1: would
2: have been interesting.
1: Breakfast. So that was the highlight of my weekend.
2: I love that.
1: I don't often do that where I get to know strangers like that. And they listen to the show. You're never a stranger when you listen to the show. You're family. It's like Olive Garden. But still, it was just so cool having just a meal with some people.
3: Yeah.
1: But yet, Kincaid, do you want to go on a cruise and sit at a top table with strangers? No, I'd rather eat in my room.
3: Well, it's different because are those strangers listeners?
1: Yeah, that's it. We have to do a cruise with listeners, so I don't feel weird eating at a table with strangers.
3: Because they're not strangers. They're family.
2: That's right. They're friends. They're family.
1: Because, you know, I'm all about the community.
3: A man of the people.
1: I really am.
4: Every morning.
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6: Mornings. How do you think Are You Smarter is going to go this morning? We're coming off a holiday weekend.
8: I don't know. You had a hot dog for breakfast. I'm not sure how baby brains go.
9: Yeah.
6: That was the other day.
9: It lingers, though.
8: Do you know how long a weenie stays in your system?
6: Save that. Second one in the morning.
8: All right.
6: We need a player this morning. It should be you. We'd love to play the game. We'll

feeling was real. Neither one of us looking for three little words, unless those three words were do not disturb. Checkout was supposed to be noon, but we slept until 3:00.

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7: It is indeed. Lainey Wilson made a big announcement this weekend. And Lord, if you listen to Morgan Wallen at work, it's not good for you. I'll explain coming up. I know, I read this story and I went, what? Yep, I'll tell you all about it, how it's bad for you to listen to Morgan Wallen.

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0: 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Tell you all the details I know coming up next. Dallas.
1: Speaking of planes and airports, there's a report that came out from the TSA. And I got to tell you, Kincaid and I both were about to do backflips until we found out all the red tape you have to go through to get this done.
2: Yeah, when I saw this story, I said, oh, this is so you.
1: Oh, I'll tell you what it is. 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
2: All right, well, if you're ever in a crash, I have a heads up from law enforcement about a tow truck scam that's going around.
0: Awesome. Great.
2: Mm-hmm.
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0: 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There's no doubt that you saw the picture over the weekend, but do you know the backstory about the flight that had to be diverted to Baltimore because of the passenger that they needed to use the duct?

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1: B95 weather. Mix of sun and clouds this afternoon and a high of 82. Mostly cloudy overnight with a low of 70. Early morning rain showers expected on Wednesday, and then periods of rain on and off through mid-afternoon. Mostly cloudy through the rest of the day tomorrow and a high near 81.

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0: Where It's At with Dustin Lynch, your hit country for Flushing here on B95. Hey, good afternoon. I'm April Rose. I hope you had a great Labor Day weekend. I hope you got some relaxing in. Yesterday, I sat on my deck for about 3 hours just napping and drinking strawberry daiquiris. So hopefully it was a restful one for you. Hey, I want to give you a chance to win tickets right now to Dan and Shay. They are coming to Pine Knob October 3rd. And we've got your tickets all this week from Live Nation. If you are caller number 15 right now, 810-776-9B. That's 9233. You've got a pair of tickets to see Dan and Shay, Pine Knob October 3rd. It's going to be one of probably the last outdoor shows you're going to see this summer season. You want to go? Caller 15 right now, 810-776-9B. That's 9233 to win right here on B95. Coming up, Jason.
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Loving Life Again with Ella Langley here on B95. Coming up, we've got the keyword that could send you to Vegas, along with your favorite person in the world, to see Riley Green's Cowboy As It Gets tour. That's coming up in minutes. Luke Combs first, Days Like These, B95. Days.

0: All right. Well, we want you to pack your bags and saddle up for Vegas. Riley Green is bringing the Cowboy As It Gets tour to Sin City. And over the next couple of weeks, we are sending four lucky fans along for the ride. Now, each winner would score a trip for two with flights, hotel. 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That's Riley's new album that's arriving September 18th. 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So you want to get in on this trip to Vegas? Here's how you do it. 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And you have until 3 p.m. to text tonight. After 3, though, we've got another keyword for you that will give you another opportunity to get entered. So text tonight to 95819 while you've got the chance. Morgan Wallen coming up. Also, John Party on the way. 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

0: from Tyler Hubbard here on B95. So you remember when we all jumped over to streaming services because it was so much cheaper? Well, streaming prices are rising way more than cable and much faster than the rate of inflation. One solution that people say that they are doing, and I'm glad to know that others are doing this as well, is cycling, meaning you have one streamer at a time. When you're done watching everything you want to watch, then you cancel that subscription and move on to the next one. Hardy, Lainey Wilson coming up. Also, Dylan Scott and Stella Lefty on your hair.
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Gotta get Goyette. Mix of sun and clouds this afternoon and a high of 82. Mostly cloudy overnight with a low of 70. Early morning rain showers expected on Wednesday and then periods of rain on and off through mid-afternoon. Mostly cloudy through the rest of the day tomorrow and a high near 81.

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0: You've still got a few minutes to text the national keyword tonight to 95819 for your chance to win a trip to Las Vegas to see Riley Green on the Cowboy As It Gets tour. That's tonight to 95819. That trip for two includes flights, hotel, premium tickets to see Riley Green live at Resorts World Vegas. And you can head home with an autographed vinyl copy of That's Just Me. It's Riley's new album arriving September 18th. Prizes provided by Nashville Harbor Records. That's tonight to 95819. After three, though, I've got a brand new keyword for you that'll give you another chance to get entered here.
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So scientists found parasites in almost every fish from recent tuna haul. Yeah, 96% were infected. It's an unfortunate day that I packed a tuna fish sandwich for lunch. It's Gavin Adcock, Wannabe, here at Country B95.

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0: Ain't saying Jordan Davis, B95. Hey, ready to head to Vegas to see Riley Green on the Cowboy As It Gets tour? You could be there. Yeah, we're sending four lucky fans along with their guest along for the ride. We'd love for you to pack your bags and saddle up for the fun. Each winner will score a trip for two with flights and hotel, premium tickets to see Riley Green live at Resorts World in Las Vegas. 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It's arriving September 18th. You want in? 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That's BAR to 95819. 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
1: Cloudy tonight and a low of 70 for tomorrow. Early morning rain showers, then periods of rain on and off through mid-afternoon. Mostly cloudy later in the day and a high of 81. Thursday, partly sunny skies and a high near 76.

So America has spoken. The most popular beer in the country is Michelob Ultra. The least popular beer, though, is Milwaukee's Best Ice. And apparently the state that loves beer the most, not Michigan, but it's our neighbors, Wisconsin. Megan Maroney, Beautiful Things, your hit country, B95.

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Luke Combs, Be By You, your hit country for Flushing this afternoon on B95. Ella Langley's on the way. And coming up, the honor that Ella gets for a summer song. That's coming up in minutes. Right now, Bailey Zimmerman, Where It Ends, B95. This is

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1: Cloudy tonight and a low of 70 for tomorrow. Early morning rain showers, then periods of rain on and off through mid-afternoon. Mostly cloudy later in the day and a high of 81. Thursday, partly sunny skies and a high near 70.

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0: Think he's drunk. That's Riley Green here on B95. And Riley is headed to Vegas. And you could be, too, to see the Cowboy As It Gets tour in Sin City. Over the next couple of weeks, we are sending four lucky fans along for the fun with a trip for two with flights, hotel, premium tickets to see Riley Green live at Resorts World in Las Vegas. And you'll be sent home with an autographed vinyl copy of That's Just Me. It's Riley's brand new album arriving September 18th. The new keyword is bar, B-A-R, text bar to 95819 to get entered. That's bar to 95819. 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Well, bar is your last keyword of the day. 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They'll kick off keywords and more qualifying around 6:40 right here.
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1: Cloudy tonight and a low of 70 for tomorrow. Early morning rain showers, then periods of rain on and off through mid-afternoon. Mostly cloudy later in the day and a high of 81. Thursday, partly sunny skies and a high near 76.

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1: Cloudy tonight and a low of 70 for tomorrow. Early morning rain showers, then periods of rain on and off through mid-afternoon. Mostly cloudy later in the day and a high of 81. Thursday, partly sunny skies and a high near 77.

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Gotta get Goyette. Cloudy tonight and a low of 70 for tomorrow. Early morning rain showers, then periods of rain on and off through mid-afternoon. Mostly cloudy later in the day and a high of 81. Thursday, partly sunny skies and a high near 76.

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2: Cloudy tonight and a low of 70. For tomorrow, early morning rain showers, then periods of rain on and off through mid-afternoon. Mostly cloudy later in the day and a high of 81. Thursday, partly sunny skies and a high near 77.

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